0: small towns are alike. Or are they? Peckham, California invented their own erotic homespun amusements. Until
1: the invasion of the B-girls.
0: What bizarre secrets threaten every man in town?
1: The invasion of the B-girls.
0: What strange force turned ordinary housewives into lustful, sex-starved creatures craving the wanton desires and passions of every man in town?
1: The invasion of the B-girls.
0: Could anyone stop this beehive of sexual frenzy?
1: The invasion of the B-girls.
0: One of the most unusual and stimulating stories ever filmed.
1: The invasion of the B-girls.
0: They're coming. Listen for them. They'll love the life right out of you.
1: The invasion of the B-girls.
0: Rated R from Sequoia Pictures.
2: We're the graveyard tramps. We rise from our graves to make men our slaves.
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5: 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Rated R. Absolutely no one under 17 admitted without parent or certified adult guardian.

0: Why don't you tell my man Vinci where you got the shit here at?
1: It's over there.
0: I don't remember asking you a goddamn thing. I don't remember asking you a goddamn thing.

0: English, motherfucker! Do you speak it? I don't remember asking you a goddamn thing. I don't remember asking you a goddamn thing.
1: It's over there.
0: I don't remember asking you a goddamn thing.

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boy. 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
1: I want you to meet Jay. Jay Govarb, who is playing the sax tonight. 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

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Miss Otis regrets she's unable to lunch today. 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

Like a 5- and 10-cent movie. Don't need much cheese on the side with a group juice jive. Ask for bourbon highball, will make you feel real mellow.